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0: 103.5 to be more than just music. That's right, the voice of the Bombers is checking in, getting you ready for the international firestorm. Big shout out to everybody who's listening right now, man. And let me tell you all something, all right? If you miss it, you miss a very good thing. Big shout out to DJ Melody. Birthday party was none but vibes. I mean, like, I be trying to tell you all. Like, when you hear us mention certain things on this radio, just know, take it very, very, very seriously, all right? Because like I was mentioning this one now, I want you all to miss out on this one, all right? It's all about the Secret Promotions. November the 7th, Sizzler, Capleton, Anthony B. That's right, they're going to be live in concert, all right? That one called Culture Shock, all right? Get your tickets now, and you definitely want to be on the scene at the Cruise Port, November the 7th, all right? Someone told me that this is going to be the biggest show of the year. So, like I say, while things still a little down and it ain't too pricey, yeah, this is your time to take advantage. Get your Skybox, get your tickets, get your tables, and you all know we're going to have ourselves a time November the 7th, all right? We just want to play some throwback music right now, man. It's a Tuesday, and nothing better than some Tupac, all right? Coming up next on 103.5 The Beat.
1: To my unborn child. 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

0: way, looking like a Montessori, oh yes. 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
1: 103.5 to beat, 25 minutes after the 8 o'clock hour on a Tuesday night. And let me tell you all something. When we talk about feeling blessed, and when we talk about being blessed in real life, I don't know who need to hear this, but I can say it anyway, all right? This one for the fellas. A lot of y'all get kids out there who y'all ain't owning up to. Yeah, man, like y'all ain't doing nothing for the kids. School soon open. The baby mother need help getting the child ready for school. And you out there every night spending money, wasting money, but you ain't trying to really take care of the real responsibilities you have. So all I'm saying is, right, you can miss out on your blessings if you keep living like that, all right? Y'all do something for these ladies that are working so hard to take care of these children. They ain't bring these kids in the world by themselves, so try and do your part, bro. And like I say, if I know sometimes you don't have it right, but as a man, don't make no excuses, all right? Make things happen in a real life, especially for the kids, man. Because that's where you're going to get your blessings from, all right? Don't forget, November the 7th is all about the Secret Promotions. They're putting on a big, big concert for y'all. Sizzler is going to be in the Bahamas. Capleton going to be here. Anthony going to be here. DJ Tang, the voice of the Bahamas. DJ Slangs, Tico T. Lil Giant, Pusha Jr. You definitely want to be on the scene. The name of the game is to be on the scene. That's what they like to say, all right? It's going down at the cruise port, and you definitely want to be there on the outside with us, all right? Someone is going to hear the money, and someone is going to win it. Will it be you? Stay locked in the 103.5 The Beat FM. 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So y'all definitely want to continue listening to the beat, all right? 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

Okay, Gaza. 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
1: 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International Firestorm. Yes, sir. That's how we do it on a Tuesday night. Yeah. Big shout to everybody on the road right now. Hey, fellas, listen to me, right? These ladies expecting better of us, man. I ain't gonna lie. I gotta keep repeating it because back to school right around the corner. And not everybody can get free things. You know, Island Luck just give away so much free things on Saturday. Island Luck cares. They really, really.

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You definitely want to be on the outside for the clash, because someone, some team is going to regret even taking up the challenge. All right?

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0: International Firestorm with the voice of the Bombers, 1K Gaza. Hey, listen to me. Before we kick things off, I gotta send a big shout out to my brother. He doing something very, very big. It's a year-to-year thing, man. October 4th, get ready for Higher Life. MC Bodhi, big birthday celebration right over there at 78 West. All right, Bodhi, big up yourself, man. Big shout out to all the Libras who gonna be outside for the entire month of October. Y'all know Gaza's a Libra, so I gotta big up all the Libras, but I ain't gonna lie. I just waiting on all these other seasons to pass, like Leo season and, yeah. Yeah, I ain't favor y'all too much.
1: Well,

0: 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Who get the keys to the BMW?
1: 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The girls, them sugar.
0: Hold on, man.
1: Make love to a fella in
0: Hey, buddy, my bad, but I know why I keep messing up the date.